0: 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Hey, time right now. Better check your watch. I said it is out 26 minutes after 8 o'clock.
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0: June Gog, let's go. This next song is brought to you by Birch 345 Twin Pack. Pang dalawang baso, 2 times na inom, 2 times na nutrisyon, 7 pesos and 75 centavos lang SRP per baso. 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

9:47. Thank you, Angeline. And yeah, we're talking about first love, right? Here's First Love by Seals and Crafts for you. And the next song is brought to us by CDO Idol Hot Dog. May panalo na with the cheesiest idol cheese dog ever versus previous formulation.

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10:28. Moving on to the next song. Ding Dong Avanzado's version of Bakit Labis Kitang Mahal. 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Kapang dalawang baso, 2 times na inom, 2 times na nutrisyon, 7 pesos and 75 centavos lang. SRP per baso, bili na. And tawag na dahil mamimigay na ako ng libreng ticket sa ating Moana Live Block Screening. 0917-1579-927. 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

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How I wish it's just my imagination to say goodbye to you all. But I'm bound to wrap up the show and give way to Harvey Stone para sa kanyang Heart Afternoon Drive. I hope you had fun, because I did, yes. I'm hoping that I have, you know, put some smiles on your faces through my love songs. And we'll see each other tomorrow, okay? Tomorrow is a Friday. You know, it's a kinky one. And Moana Block screening as well. Uy, magkita-kita tayo doon. We'll be having fun, I tell you. Again, ha, sa mga gustong manalo pa ng prizes, sa mga may ticket lang, okay? Oh, dressed like Moana. Panindigan nyo na para manalo kayo ng more prizes. Anyways, eto muna, basahin ko lang. 7517, greet natin ang Arellano, Manzano, Balasabas family, Tapdasan family from Maramag, Bukidnon. Palagi po ako nakikinig. Lahat ng mga motorella drivers. 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And I'm sorry, Robles. Uy, kamusta mo diha? Oh, I've heard Bukidnon kind of having some, you know, not so good weather, diba? May ano nga yung mga classes dyan ay suspended sa ilang areas. Ayan, stay safe everyone. Sir Eddie Kenya, makasaman imo music, makasamad man imo music, mag-slice speaker ni. Mag-ingat kayo dyan, Sir Eddie, o sa mga sweethearts natin sa Noisky Food House, sila Ate Janet Hermoso, Lori Praja, Inday Maynila, EJ Chavez, Dina Kinya, Maylin Yamoso, Jessica Kinya, at sa kanilang bago staff na si Apple at si Grace Monreal. Osha, I can't wait to see you all tomorrow. Kaya naman, it's time for me to really say bye-bye now. This has been George. Manatili na katutok dito lang sa Heart FM. Ang radyo ng heart ko. 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

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And that was Beanie with Salamin. And that song was brought to us by Studio Idol Hot Dog. May panalo na with the cheesiest idol cheese dog ever versus previous formulation. Magandang magandang hapon po. Rainy Thursday afternoon daw ha. Diyan ba sa Bohol? Or happy, happy listening sa imo, Bing. Maayong hapon sa imo. And of course, pabati niya yung family niya, si Ronick, Ruel, Lilibet, and also

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Born for Happiness. O sino mang may gusto dyan ng libreng tickets, tawag na po para po sa ating phone-in promo ng Moana Block Screening. Tawag lang 0917 1579927. 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

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Final break na po sa ating programang Heart Afternoon Drive. 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Dalawa. Anyway, that's Maroon 5, Makes Me Wonder. And that song was brought to us by Playtime Entertainment. Born for happiness. Happy

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